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34, 33. Fire Department, 393 May Road. Caller says the 88-year-old mother has dementia. She's being physically aggressive. 393 May. Sorry, 393 May.

unit, standby for a Bolo Hunter troop. Vehicle took off on them. The operator's got three warrants for domestics. West Virginia 963651A. West Virginia 963651A. The Ford F-250 operated by Thomas Sullivan. Again, three warrants. Last seen southbound 91 area of 31.

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0: Can you put me out on an animal, or roaming dog? I have this black chihuahua on the side of 721 Burnside.
1: Careful.

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1: Negative.
0: Are you able to swap out with me for a second?
1: Yep, 10-4.
0: To 41, can I give you a call?
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0: 36 is going to temporarily stand by with the ME. I'll be en route to HQ for a minute.
1: Tough one.

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1: If I give you a listing, can you tell me if the vehicle is file 1 or if the plates are just 16?
0: Good.
1: Pennsylvania, Zebra Alpha 9804.

0: from what we can tell, looks like it should be on a Ford F-150. 202 are taken off of a Final One, so if they're on something other than the Ford, they'd be 16s.
1: 10-4, I put that vehicle in as a Final One the other day. I was just wondering if the vehicle has been recovered or if it's still stolen as well.
0: The one with the VIN ending in 2780.
1: This is the F-150 that was supposed to have those plates on it. I was wondering if those were covered.
0: 10-4. Yes, that means it was recovered and then we entered the plates as 16s.

Honda Accord Coupe with no plate.

0: 25-22.
1: This is View, 1183 Main Street, Unit 3, and as a Nancy caller says, roommate took a knife to her neck. They're currently separated. The roommate's name is Scott. It was a long kitchen knife. He said he was going to stab her. She's locked herself in her room currently. There's an alert in the CAD for bed bugs in that apartment. 1183 Main Street, Unit 3N.
2: Copy.
0: Thank you.

0: hold the stop for me so I can add data in a minute. Just send me 1183, please.
1: How far?

0: up my complaint on the line?
1: Yeah, we do.
0: You can give me a head count of everybody in the apartment, what you're going to have in there, and a description of the mail party, please.
1: Just the two of them. We're working on our description. Unit sent by for a bull out of Hartford. They just had a file one. Bravo X-ray 01241. BX 01241. 2014 RAV4 taken while running. Keys in the vehicle. Just occurred.

0: 20. I'm Mo. I parked on Orchard Street. Whoever else is arriving, if you could meet me in the back.
1: Thank you. I'll be there in a second. I'm on Prospect.

0: 182, do you have a mail?
1: 10-4.
0: 24, I'm out. What's there?
1: 10-4. I'm 40, I'll be in the front of 1183.

0: reported. Do you have a location on him?
1: Last she knew that he was in his room inside the apartment, she's currently locked inside her room. Her name is Sharon Brock. His name's Scott.

0: 20.
1: Go ahead.
0: She said if you use the back entrance, it's closer to where her door is.
1: Yeah, we're trying to get in now. Is she going to be able to open the door?

0: side. She said if you use the back entrance, it's closer to where her door is.
1: Yeah, we're trying to get in now. Is she going to be able to open the door? Are they separated enough for that?
0: Yeah, she said she can't.

0: 28. Temple 1 to 10.
1: What are you talking?

0: Reef 34. This is you, 32 Home Terrace. The homeowner says there's two females fighting outside of her house, 32 Home Terrace.
1: Copy, actively fighting right now.
0: Yeah, it's an active physical fight.
1: At 4-3.
0: They pulled up in a red Toyota Corolla, it's two black females.
2: Garrett, can I travel?
0: No, they're still there, just there's a red Toyota Corolla that's parked there that they pulled up in.

0: show mirror as well, on Paris.
1: 10-4. Omar says they're still fighting. It's something about a phone. She has no idea who they are. They just showed up there and started fighting. There's one female yelling, call the police. She keeps going back and forth from the complainant's house to the church.
0: Party on fucking day.

0: 电话是他。
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2: like it. I'm falling over you.
1: No active bite, 10-4.
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1: Copy, and where to park it?
0: Duvain is the first one, Marjorie is the second one. I'm checking on the third. And the third one's for Duvain Hyde as well.
2: Copy. 35 to 41, I'm going to give you a call.

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1: 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Yeah.

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0: Party was dropped off of Route 777 Burnside Avenue, ending mileage 89.1. Clear.
1: 2202.
0: 2202, if you could send the bus to the rear of the building, we'll walk them down.
1: 10-4.

10-4, taking the 6 other for Hartford. 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Looking to see if there's a gray Lexus ES350 Bravo Romeo 88094 there. Those are all evading.

0: 25-24. Sounds impossible to view. 233 Ellington Road. Your caller is from 107. Says it's department directly above her. Sounds impossible to view.
1: Well, back for 24. I think she's trying to go home.
0: Roger. 24 clear.
1: 24 clear. Thanks, 22.

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0: Double.
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1: 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Morning, I'll be 24 in the office.

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Central 22. On a check welfare in the lobby, we've got a female party, Sarah Palms, in HQ. Says she wants to report unsafe living conditions. She did request medical because she claims that she hasn't slept in months. We are sending an ambulance.

36 and 35. A noise complaint, 26 Lilac Street. We got a text to 911. They said they didn't know exactly which house it was coming from.

0: 36, I'm in the area. Who's the phone come back to?
1: The text is Spanish speaking out of 26 Lilac, we believe.

36. I'm not seeing any name attached to this phone number. It's only in relation to this address. Doesn't look like we've ever actually made contact. The same thing. Spanish-speaking, text the 911 for a noise complaint.

33. Perfect. And Lay reported dispute, okay per 50. If you could head to the Vernon Diner in Vernon, meet with Vernon PD and your complainant who claimed that they were assaulted at Margarita's yesterday evening.

22 and 24. On a check welfare, you're looking for a suicidal female party who is possibly behind 893 Burnside Avenue. Said that she wanted to jump off the bridge. This is related to 33's call from the assault from Margarita's. 33 is en route to Vernon Diner to speak to the male half. This is the female half. Vernon pinged her phone, and it's pinging in this area with a 0.7 mile radius. You're looking for a black female wearing black leggings and a blue tank top. She should have pink Crocs on.

0: for. Did you have a name or an address for that party?
1: For the female?
0: Yeah, correct. I mean home address.
1: 10-4, I put her contact info into the call. Her name is Ivory Thibodeau, 26-year-old out of 66 Folly Brook in Manchester.

0: report that she says she was near a bridge now.
1: They didn't have her on the line. Vernon said she was uncooperative, suicidal, said she wanted to jump off a bridge and was simply pinging in this area. Possibly that she's close to the Hockenham River.
0: Clear.
1: 10-4-8-93 is clear.

0: 20.
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0: Are they getting updated pings on that girl's phone or just the one?
1: They have live pings, but we have not been updated of any new information.
0: So I'll head that way as well.

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We got a call from Vernon. 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Sounds like our patient has been walking. She's now pinging at the corner of School and Rumsey Road with a 0.1 mile radius.

0: and 22.
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0: We just got an update from Vernon. No change. They said it's still 0.1 miles away from school in Rumsey.

25. If you could check in on an MZA, no injury, in front of 56 Lariah Avenue, somebody hit your complainant's BMW that was parked in the road. He's called twice on this matter. Unknown vehicle description that struck it, it took off. About 20 to 30 minutes old.

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1: Sample Bravo Sam 06132 blue Infiniti.

0: 22.
1: I was able to get her to call me back. She says she's going to meet me over at the Dollar Tree on School Street. I think it's 10 School Street.
0: 10-4, Dollar Tree on School Street. 24, copy.

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0: Alert, conscious, breathing.
1: Yes, you're going to be a bus.

20 and 25. This report of a fight, 1209 Main Street of the AAA. Sounds like originally a male and a female were punching each other in one of the booths. The female party has walked outside wearing a jean shirt. The male party is still inside.

0: down quick work. 3-0.
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1: Seven, five, four, nine, seven, eight, five.

0: 20. Would you also run an SBRT triple after the first stop I called in?
1: 10-4. Both of these ops are valid Class D, David. They're negative collect, negative from.
0: Copy, thank you.
1: Are we looking for anything specific on the SBRC?
0: Any FTAs or domestic related stuff?
1: 10-4, standby.

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0: Sound for.

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1: If you're calling dispatch, that was unreadable.
0: Yeah, it was me. I was saying I'm trying to review the camera here. Can you just let me know what time this got called in at?
1: Called in at 0149.

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1: Five 26.

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0: I'm actually 20 now. I'll be in route to HQ with paper and I'll be clear, Charlie Sierra.
1: 10-4.

anymore.

RN 25 on alarm, 22 Prestige Park Circle at the Easter Seals for the garage door.

2 and 20. Do you check on the report of suspicious vehicles 487 Burnside Avenue? Your complainant John's on the line. He does sound intact. Says there are 8 vehicles with people sleeping inside, and that all 8 vehicles have no plates.

0: 33, I'm closer than 20, I'll take the back for 22.
1: 20, copy.
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I don't know what I'm saying.

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1: 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RP District 36, car 74.

0: 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I'll be 22 and 14. 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

34. 35. 34. 35. Stand by. 57 Clayton Road. Going to be meeting with Tyler. He's just trying to get some belongings. He'll be waiting in a white Ram 1500. He's the protected party in order with the other half. Supposedly the other half's not there. 34.

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Final animal complaint, 50 Smith Drive for white small dog roaming in the area.

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Follow-up report. Area 56 Lariah Avenue. A complainant thinks he found a vehicle that hit his car overnight.

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1: In the area twice. 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I'm back. Echo Charlie.
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0: An alarm. 29 Willowbrook Road at the Riverside Magnet School for the entry exit door.

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Roger. 34, can you back as well on standby? 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His dirt bike was stolen out of Mass. 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

0: 33-34. Can you just meet me at 940 Silver Lane in the shopping plaza?
1: There's also multiple units. There's another unit calling.
2: 35, can you send me 33 still?
3: Right now, all we need is 33 going over to 940 Silver Lane. I'll let everybody else know when we're ready. 34, can you give me a call?
2: I'll be clear for now.

0: MBA with injuries, 1259 Burnside Ave, the sicko. Gonna be a brown Honda Accord with a leg injury. The other vehicle fled. We're trying to get the description of that as well.
1: 24, copy, code 3.
2: 22, code 3.
1: 25, send it.
0: Roger, it looks like it's a white pickup truck that fled eastbound on Burnside towards Manchester.

0: 34. Are you clear for that MVA no injury on 1164 for 2?
1: On this other issue. Just put him on assignment with me with that. Something else is going to have to take it.
0: 10-4, just checking. 35, can you grab that 1164 for a 2-car null injury? You should be looking for a brown Honda Accord. It looks like that white pickup truck had a trailer on it. That's the one that's the vehicle that fled.
1: 24, copy. 24, you got a second lane. I'm sorry. He's right there, brown Honda.

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1: I have Manchester sweeping the area as well.

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1: Roger.
2: To 24, you all set over there?

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Dot. 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I'll be working click it or ticket, car 20 Bravo. Take South Door, please.

0: 40 to 35. 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Try and do that without going by the high school. 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
1: Yeah,

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1: Go ahead.
0: Head towards 940 Silver Lane. I'll give you a call in a minute.

0: 50 to 34. 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
1: Therefore, I see him pushing the bike towards the school on Goddard 7. Hispanic male wearing black sweater and black sweats and a blue shirt underneath.
0: Let's get him in the lot, and then we'll deal with it.
1: Simple. He's just pushing it, so he won't take off on it. I'm pretty sure if you pull up next to it, he won't have nowhere to go.
0: Yeah, where is he again?
1: Pull that bike. Let's turn around again. He should be approaching the in front of the school, 4th Street. Yep, he's at the stop sign there. He's crossing the street now.

0: He's going across the lawn in front of the school, going towards like the front.
1: Ten four. Plane is there yet?

0: 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The complainant is approaching. It'd be a good time to grab him now.
1: Happy to have that. Part of the line.
0: Right in front of the school, right in front of the main entrance.

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1: Area 5 clear.
0: Actually, stand by. I got an idea.

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1: The 45 Marbonzo.
0: I 49 Barbensaw.
1: 49 Barbensaw. Copy.
2: Did we get a case number from Douglas PD, Douglas Mass PD for this?
1: Yeah, I have it here when you're ready.
2: Go ahead, and I'll take their phone number too.
1: 25-237-0 Foxtrot. Phone number is going to be 508-476-3333.
2: Taxi, just so it's on a recorded line, could you call them? Tell them we located the bike. We have the owners here with it. They're complaining. Verify that their complaint is the same as ours, so it all lines up. Ask them what their pleasure is. Can we give the bike back to the victim?
1: Sounds good. We'll give them a call.
2: I can call and you can connect me if it's easier.
1: 7512.

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1: Pass 1, 2008.

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They're complaining it's out with it.

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0: 65, that vent's negative.
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1: 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Roger. Roger. Roger. Roger. Roger. Roger. Roger. Roger. Roger. Roger.
0: Roger.
2: Anybody else in the area of me? We're by Forum Park here, on 4th. His best buddy is riding around on a little dirt bike, finger and whatnot.

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Todd. Lima 08, Yankee Golf Juliet, Golf 4, Juliet 10, 028, 78.

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33. Do you have a name so we can print this guy up? Copy, stand by. Name Vega, first name Isaiah, India, Zebra, Alpha, India, Alpha, Hotel, 10-1-2008. Tough one.

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0: Suspicious vehicle 309 King Street. You're going to be looking for Mass Reg 6 Foxtrot Juliet Hotel 98. Should be on a black 2025 Genesis G70. It's a file one out of Berlin. Our complainant calling his owner of the vehicle stating that it's been pinging there for the last 4 hours and believes it's possibly in the garage.
1: 24, copy, come on.
0: 20, I got
2: 25, I'm walking back to my car. I'll start that way from the stopping.
0: 10-4. There's another vehicle that was involved. I guess it dropped off the suspects. That vehicle that dropped off the suspects were in a gray SUV, possibly a BMW.

0: lot. How exact is that location?
1: Caller states its exact location.
0: 9-10-4.
1: Last history we have there is back in 21. There's no relevant history.
0: Another house that I would think it's going to be in that area. I'll let you know.

0: 25-24, just wait for one of us to get there in the area before you get closer.
1: 24, got this.
2: Yeah, clear.

0: Units heading over to King Street. File 1's been confirmed with Berlin. They said they head out to Leah, found it, possibly be holding it for Prince.
1: 25, copy.
0: Vandalism possible, burglary, 65 Mallard Drive. Our complainant states someone tried breaking into the garage door, came back from the store, and they found the garage door has been broken. They haven't been through the garage yet. 65 Mallard Drive.
2: 10-4.

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1: Can you hear me now?
0: It's a little better.
1: Can you get the complainant back on the phone, and can you give me a listing, please?
0: Go ahead with the listing.
1: 773 Michael Hotel Sam. Yes, 309 is an older couple. I'm familiar with this address, so that's why we need to figure out. There's a group of houses right here. I need to know what's the area we're looking at.

0: listing comes back on a 22 Toyota Tacoma color gray to a Mr. Richards out of 309. Valid negative.
1: Templar, how old is Mr. Richards?
0: Gordon, 57.
1: Templar.
2: 34, I'm all set here. 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

0: 25. I have her on the phone. Not sure if you want to call in. She said that she'd be willing to send a picture of the ping to a phone.
1: I can charge up my work phone if you want to just give her that. Let me know if you need it.
0: Roger, I should have Alverson.

0: 36-35. 36-35. On a dispute, 123 Smith Drive. Our complaint is stating that the neighbor's friend came over, knocked on the door, started yelling about them, about noise in the home. The black male with glasses wearing a gray shirt states he went back over to the neighbor's house. Our call has been very uncooperative. We have a bunch of history of noise complaints here. 123 Smith Drive.
1: 36-4.

0: notified this morning you want to come to us, it's going to be one of these houses down the street. 325 at 325 Street 329. It's three houses right behind where we were dispatched.
1: I copy 325, 327, and 329.

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1: Basic about Smith.

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2: Yes. Listing, please.
1: Go ahead.
2: Bravo, X-ray, 19836. And also do Adam Sam, 90110.
1: Bravo X-ray 19836 comes back on a 24 Honda CRV color blue out of 327. It's valid negative. The next one's going to come back on a 2015 Infiniti Q50 color black out of 327 as well. Valid negative.

0: 40. Good. At this moment, I have 22 heading to an alarm by himself on the boulevard. I just had a dispute come in at 60 Burnbrook. Sounds like it's actively verbal at this moment.
1: Okay. Somebody break off and go there?
0: That was multiple units. 372, if you could start that 60 Burnbrook Road. Other unit?
1: 20, I'm just saying I'm breaking off from here and I'll go down there.
0: How far? It's a dispute. 60 Burnbrook Road. We had a female said there was a domestic issue going on there. She couldn't give much info. There was a child crying in the background. Said they were being abused and then she hung up on us.

35 out. 4. 372 LW code 1. I will be driving right by that alarm.

0: 20. 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It's going to take me a couple minutes.
1: Roger, it was a decommissioned cell phone. She mentioned something about a guy and didn't really explain anything else, then hung up. We can't call it back. Looks like last month we were there for one of the complainants' baby mothers was causing a disturbance and acting crazy. There was nothing physical at that time.

0: 4. I'm back. Show me route to Burnbrook. 435, you can clear.
1: 35, copy, clear.

0: 6 is back. Change this to a large complaint. Go short.
1: 4. I got a phone call complaint. 385 Main Street at the East Hartford Shelter. Meet with Tishio.

0: 72 Earth's comm here. It seems like it might have been just kids arguing over a rock.
1: Roger, code 4 on Virgo.
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0: to excuse my complaint on hold for now. 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
1: The rear now.

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0: You're a little scratchy, but I got 265 Ellington Road, rear end damage.
1: Well, my portable is staying down. All right, I'll be out with the vehicle, yeah. It's parked back in at 265 Ellington Road. It's got some rear end damage. One plate inside the car. So if you want to call Bro and let him know.
0: Number?
2: Nice work.
3: 24, I'm en route.
0: And 25, is it in the rear of 265 Ellington?

0: Lightning Primary on this. How many clear reports?
1: Five, Berman is sending someone.

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0: John Charlie Nancy 5545.

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0: 33. 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Can you clear me, Charlie Charlie?
1: Roger, cleared off the screen.
0: And 33, thank you to all the units that came over to help out.

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0: 35. I dispute 59 Washington Ave. Arca plate is stating a person who vandalized her car yesterday is there now. 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
1: Okay.
0: 10-4, if you can just chat me the message number, please. 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
1: Roger.

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1: Headquarters lobby on a harassment report. 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

0: 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I'll be transporting one to HPD, to the lobby there.
1: 1337.

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I'm also listening.

0: 33, 22. 33. I'm at dispute 382 Silver Lane. Complainant's disputing with his wife. She's refusing to get out of the car and has to go to work. The wife's going to be out front in a blue Subaru Forester, and our caller's going to be in the rear of the house. 382 Silver Lane.
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0: 22, you can disregard. It's going to be for 20. 20, you copy?
1: I copy. I'm coming from HQ.

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2: Okay, alright.
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1: 5-4, he told us he was in the rear. We'll give him a call.

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1: 10-4.
0: Plates coming out of 55 Bliss Street on the second floor.

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0: Roger.
2: I'm coming from north and around 8 headquarters. It'll be a few minutes.
0: 34 to 25, I'll back them.
1: Ah. 35 to wherever's coming, Kansas City area. Should be all set here.

0: That copies. Point two, I'm not sure if you want to check the area of Bliss Street. That'd be about a 55 Bliss.
1: Yeah, I'm just playing the area in Burnside. See if it comes by. What kind of car was it again? Honda?
0: Bravo, Frank. 55112. The Honda, gray Honda Civic 2013.
2: Is that Michael Holman?
0: Negative.
2: 10-4, I'm going to be clearing up from here. I could go take the back as well over there.
0: It sounds like he's all set on scene. Just needs a canvas for the vehicle.

0: 33, I changed this to a check welfare, clear Echo Charlie.
1: Start towards a noise complaint 115 Nutmeg Lane, Unit 318 for a loud noise.

0: Beaumont on board. What was that listing, Bravo Frank? What?
1: Bravo Frank, 55112.
0: I got it here, you just walked in.
1: Copy, you got him, on 55 list, you just walked in.
2: 24, I'm with him.
1: Roger.

0: 4 to 20, can you come by for translation, please?
1: I don't
0: want to. 20, I'm stepping out with 33 on the voice and wing. I'll be there after. 24, come.
2: 34, you can clear. If you want to start towards Bliss Street, help with translation.

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I'm on. 20 area. Roger. Bravo Lima 18654, I'm also listening.

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1: That's the RO, he's valid and negative.
0: 24, copy, thank you.
2: 20, what's the code over here?
1: I'll take it to channel 2.
2: Up to 34, we're going to need you for translation.

0: 22 to 34. I'm not sure if you copied. We're going to just need for translation.
1: Yes, 10-4. I'm around the corner.
0: Thank you.

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1: Prospect is Stanley, Alpha Uniform 76037, I'm off to Oakland.

0: guy has one across 3 for the UI. So I can start the driver, sensor.
1: One in custody, 1426.

0: 25.
1: I'm going to dispute 124 Woodlawn Circle. We have a 10-year-old on the line stating that her parents are fighting. Dad's trying to kick mom out.
0: 25, code 1. I'm clear, I'll take my call.
1: Help units 24, copy your clearance, take your call to unit.
2: 20, I'll be going with 24.
1: 24. Got a lot of screaming on the phone, it's an open line now. Sound like mom was trying to take the phone, telling the child not to call 911.
0: 24, copy.

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1: 1429. 36 is Polo Hemp. That's 1. 8 to 10 meters off surface, translation for the system would be great.

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1: Roger. Roger.
0: 35 arrival, 31.4, open south.
1: 1431.

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1: You log me a lost property using the address on Burnside for Dollar General.
0: Roger.
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0: 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He had her just call, please. And another name and date of birth when you're ready.
1: This is Louis Centron, Santiago. Valid and negative. I'm not seeing any orders between the two.

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Badger.

0: 25, 33. MVA with injuries, 1259, Burnside Ave, Sitco there. The red Honda Civic versus a gray Ford, one party complaining of back pain.
1: 33, copy. Be advised, I'm coming from Glastonbury.
0: 33, you could clear. They're in the lot.
1: 10-4.
2: Roger. We'll hold it for now.

0: 40, I'm out of food bag, it's very minor. I don't think it's dangerous. Two plates when you're ready. Adam Roberts, 75989. AR 75989. Second one's Boston Yankee. 56955. BY 56955.
1: First one comes back on a 2014 Ford Escape colored gray. It's expired negative. Second one showing on a 2017 Honda Civic color red. Valid negative.
0: Yeah, there's no injuries. I don't know if you got anybody else coming, but they don't need this.
1: Roger, I'll let them know.

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1: 15-19.

0: 25-33. Check welfare slash dispute. 950 Main Street to Key Foods. Got a regular German on the line. Sounds intox, stating that a black male slapped a female and took off running. The black male with braids and a blue shirt. We're unable to understand anything else he's saying. He's mumbling. 950 Main Street, Key Foods.
1: 25 code 1, coming from the Glassberry line.

0: Bravo 25, arrival. You still have to complain on the phone.
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1: 3727.
0: Good evening. 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

0: Bravo 25 to Bravo 33. Are you in the area? If so, can you just drive through alumni? The complainant here is inbox.
1: Roger that.
0: Just let me know if you see any scuffling happening. I'm trying to understand what he's saying.

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Good evening. Good evening.

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0: Bravo 25. Jermaine's intox. He said something about two youths running to the park, and then he refused to cooperate and give me any info, so we can change it to a check welfare. And we got nothing in the area.
1: And Herman has a suspended license. Turned ID card, he is negative. I have a DOB of 62760.
0: Fantastic. Can I get that op number, please?
1: 10-4. ID card 184-891-016. 184-891-016.
2: Good evening, 22 and 72.
1: Good evening.
2: Three eight two. 36 Alpha, evening.
1: Good evening.

0: 5, you can clear me up with Charlie, and you can send me home.
1: God bless, mate.
2: Twenty-two.
1: Animal complaint, 35 Hillcrest Road. The complainant says there's a sick or possibly injured animal by his garage door. Thinks it's an opossum. 35 Hillcrest.
2: Okay.
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0: 24-33.
1: West. Standby, 24 Indian Hill Street. Complainant Xavier will be at Duncan, at a village in a white Grand Cherokee. He wants to retrieve the last of his belongings and leave a ABC card for his ex, Stephanie Rinaldi. Not sure if she is home. There are dueling orders in place, full no contact, but may return to the home one time with police to retrieve belongings.

0: 34, 35. Shop listing, 31 Main Street, shop right. It's a black female, black shirt. LP has an office.
1: Topic 1 for me too. 35-1.

0: 20, if you have any calls, I dispatch the possum.
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1: 10-4, can you take a dispute 645 Burnside Ave out of 3 Alpha? Your complainant Kimberly will be waiting outside. She said a Donnell Clark came by to get some boots. Said there was an order. I don't see anything in the registry. He already left in a yellow sedan headed towards Manchester. 645 Burnside Ave.

0: 34 Wales.
1: 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She's currently hiding behind TD Bank.
2: Stand for, going off Maple now.
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0: 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So it doesn't sound like she got away with anything.
1: Copy that.

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0: 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She should be wearing a colorful bonnet with a black t-shirt. 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
1: 10-4, I'll check the area. He's not behind this building that they were pointing out. 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
0: They just said northbound on Main there, towards the plaza that you're at.

0: 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She's running.
1: The best copy. 388, where are you going?
2: Y'all wait, they're on something.
0: She should be headed out towards the roadway.
1: Comm 4.
0: Push the button off.

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0: 35. 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
1: Negative. 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
1: You were stepped on. You said 12:30, 87.
0: 12:30, 87.
1: And 4. 36, you calling?

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1: With an S.

0: 34 to 35. 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
1: FYI, your radio is very bad.

0: Austin, 34. I'm not finding any ops with that name, date of birth. Looks like there is a file 20 out of California with that individual who's the protected party. Negative, otherwise.
1: Can you send me a photograph from my work cell of that image that you found?

0: 6. If you want, you can send me Roxbury. I'll take care of it.
1: Four, 24 Roxbury Road. The complainant is not on scene, just saying her father, William Collins, who lives here, let his stepson live with him, and he is a drug addict and left some drugs in the house, and he wants them removed. I was able to run that name and DOB out of California. I did find an op suspended. It just describes her as a 5'2", approximately 145, black hair, brown eyes.

0: We're going to 34. Where's her purse at? It probably has something there with her name on it.
1: It's a 35 cruiser, so she was transferred home. 34 to dispatch. She gave the complainant a designated birth, 12/25/86.

0: 34. Can you describe her? She's brunette, blonde.
1: To dispatch. Got curly brown hair, light skin, brown eyes, about 5'2". I'm 35 to dispatch. That name that you're finding out of California, how do you spell that first name? Because he's telling me it's C-R-I-T-I-N-A.
0: The California op I have as Christina with a C-H-R-I-S-T-I-N-A. Middle name Maria Gonzalez with an S out of National City, California.
1: 10-4. I'm almost at HQ. I'll check to see if she has an ID in her purse.
0: Can also try to match it with her social if she knows that with the responses I got from Triple I. Can you call in 7514 on the male half on the phone?
2: Number.
0: 24. Public Service, 428 Goodwin Street, the elderly female, Maria. She's called in several times asking for an officer because her phone isn't working. Now she's saying her daughter did something to it without her consent and she wants to report it. 428 Goodwin.

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Arrival, open south, ending mileage 63631.9. 1651.

0: 690, you are unreadable. Said the address for 29 Brook in Hartford for what?
1: The radio here might not be good. It's 29 Brook Street in Hartford. Do you see if they have anything in-house? Something that kind of matches this description that you're seeing on the cameras? Heavy set FEMA.
0: 10-4.

21. In-house, we only have a male out of 29 Brook. We called Hartford. They do not have any females out of that address matching her description.

35 to 25. Can you swing by booking, please?

0: 22.
1: 22. Panhandling 20 Burnside, CVS. Caller says there's a male asking customers for money in the parking lot.
0: 21. 22, 21.

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1: Seven.
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0: Copy.

0: Assist FD 47 Lexington Road at the group home. 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A panic attack. Saying she wants to slit her throat. 47 Lexington.
1: 35-1.
2: Can you log me a flood at 96 Connecticut Boulevard, please?
0: Time for, do you have a plate?
2: Bravo Hotel 93058. It was a misuse on a blue Honda Odyssey minivan. It went westbound on Connecticut Boulevard. I'm not behind it.
0: 10-4.

is anyone in the area that Honda has to be named that gets a cell phone on main area Wells? Yeah, 10-4. I'm coming down Silver Lane now. So, blue Honda Odyssey, but blue and gray. It's got dark tint, another rear plate hanging. I don't believe there's a front plate.

0: at the boulevard now. I came up and did on my way.
1: Shoplifting just occurred, 627 Burnside Ave, Family Dollar. The language barrier, caller states there's a black female brown bag with beige hair wrap, took items, last seen headed on foot westbound on Burnside.
2: That sounds similar to the female that we just dealt with.
0: That one. What was the time delay dispatch?
1: Unknown, very thick accent. Sounded like it just happened.
0: Burnside and Wind.
1: 10-4, Burnside and Wind.

0: The inventory paperwork from us there.
1: 24-10-4, 22, you were stepped on, go again.
0: Yeah, I have for prisoner property paperwork, that's your ID right here. Did we just release a Shirley Gomez?
1: Affirmative. She was the shoplifter from ShopRite.
0: Can you print her up for me too, I guess?

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1: Send by with that female. I'm gonna head to Family Dollar with some merchandise.
0: Send by.

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0: 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I'm gonna go check Dollar Tree.

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0: I'd try Dollar Tree now.

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1: Force is suspended. 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

0: 35. 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I think it's like a shepherd or hound mix of some kind, black and tan.
1: Okay. 36, I'm heading 20.

0: 33, can you clear for a call in your beat?
1: Yes, I can.
0: Check welfare, 115 Nummeg Lane, apartment 318. The downstairs neighbor says there's loud banging and stomping coming from the apartment. Thinks there's possibly a dispute. Says a female resides in this apartment. Unknown if anyone else is there. She did call on Days as well. When officers got there, the noise stopped and nobody answered the door. Caller said it's been happening ever since. 115 Nutmeg Lane, apartment 318. Try to get you back.
2: 34 to clear from my follow-up. I'll back 33.
0: 10-4.

0: 20, you called for?
1: I'm working on it for now, yeah.
0: 7-1, 30 seconds from route 2, anyway.

0: new accident. Could I report? Can you change it to Charlie Sam? Then I'm back.
1: Five. Could that be an Australian Shepherd?
2: Maybe.
1: There's two out of 16 Montclair. One just says a tricolor. It doesn't state anything further.
2: Before you said 16?
1: Affirmative, 1-6.

0: 10-4, confirming it matches. Regular or flat? Or whatever they prefer. 10-4. 25, 24. This view is going to be in the parking lot, looks like 265 Ellington Road. So 911 open lines if you're a loud Spanish dispute.
1: Sorry, not a copy.
2: Copy.

25 and 24. The male on 911 is now saying everything's okay. There's a female in the background just telling him to hang up. So a language barrier. Female should be in a black Kia. They're hanging behind like a super fresh laundry in the halal food restaurant area. Send a picture to your work cell.

0: 25 and 24, sounds like we're talking to a female half. It's an Angelica Hernandez. She's saying an individual by the name of Ronnie followed her to the gym here. He left. She said that he is homeless and was trying to stay with her.
1: Copy 2-4. Put me out with New Jersey Union 2-1, Robert Zebra Charlie.
0: Valid negative at the Hertz Rental 2 with 23 Kia Forte Black.

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0: 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They said they're coming in from the city. Should be there soon.
1: Copy.

0: 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Yucca 5 South and 22 out on a follow-up at 62 Bliss.
1: Thank you.

0: Washington, Juliet Romeo 1938. Come take a listen if you got it.
1: Separate says Washington or Washington, D.C.

0: 20. 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
1: Copy, that's what I got it on.
0: Tesla, code 4.

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0: There's a Maryland denotation here. It's going to be Mike Delta 10273933298. Should be for a Taylor.

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0: Bravo Romeo 41942. 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
0: Yeah, it's in for, I was getting a lot of feedback of mine.

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0: 25.
1: Alarm, it's going to be the duplex 15 and 17, Laurel Street, Lenny LaPenta residence for the zone 6 basement motion.
0: Call from Itchy. Bye-bye.

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0: 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And if you need him, I have him on the line.
1: I'm also, everything seems locked in here. I'm about to clear.